I see trees are green, red roses too. I see them bloom for me and you. And I think to myself, what a wonderful world. I see skies are blue and clouds are white. Bright blessed day, a dark sacred night. And I think to myself, what a wonderful world.

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They're really saying, I love you. I hear babies crying.

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Do I compel you like you compel me? And nothing stays the same. And no one said it would. I would not think of such.

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The cosmic giggle invites us to play. When you see a line that's worth crossing,